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Good afternoon, Ka-Oragon. Time check, it is 2:33 in the afternoon. Ayan, yan ang oras kung saan isa-shoutout ko na ang TikTok account ng aking kuya. So, the username is at Luwengzepper. So, if you're wondering, ano ba ang kanyang content? So, guys, isa dito ay napaka-informative and educational ng videos niya, guys. It's a must-watch, especially sa mga mahihilig sa science dyan. Eto na yung sign because Kuya Luwenga is ready to guide you and inform you the information that you need. Diba? 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Kaya what are you waiting for? Follow na agad! Also, don't forget to follow Radyo Oragon's Facebook page so you can catch us up with more news and musics that will make up your day. Dito lang yan sa 90.7 Radyo Oragon Legazpi.

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Hello, hello everyone. Pinky Dinky here. Time check, it is 2:54 in the afternoon. Mag-aalas tres na naman. Again, before I go, i-shoutout ko lang aking TikTok account at Millie _ spelled M-A-1-1-E-E _. You can follow, like, share, and comment your suggestions for my next play stop here in Albay. And this is ang account ko, yung at Chibibay, spelled C-H-I _ B-I-B-A-Y. Doon naman yung mga everyday, every Sunday ko dito sa Radyo Oragon, okay? So, yun guys, mga mini-vlogs at about sa pag-broadcast to hear sa radio station. So, abangan yan. I will be posting it later 6 p.m., diba? So, yeah, same with the other one. You can suggest and comment sa mga bagay-bagay na gusto nyong malaman, no? So, yan, sa susunod na Sunday ulit, okay? Once again, this is Pinky Dinky and you're listening right here on air on the number 1, 90.7, Radyo Oragon Legaspi. See you next Sunday.

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placidly amid the noise and haste, and remember what peace there may be in silence. As far as possible, without surrender, be on good terms with all persons. Speak your truth quietly and clearly, and listen to others. Even the dull and ignorant, they too have their story. Avoid loud and aggressive persons, they are vexations to the spirit. If you compare yourself with others, you may become vain and bitter, for always there'll be greater and lesser persons than yourself.

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Keep interested in your own career. However humble, it is a real possession in the changing fortunes of time. Exercise caution in your business affairs, for the world is full of trickery. But let this not blind you to the virtue there is. Many persons strive for high ideals, and everywhere life is full of heroism. 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Especially do not feign affection, neither be cynical about love. 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

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As far as possible, without surrender, be on good terms with all persons. Speak your truth quietly and clearly, and listen to others. Even the dull and ignorant, they too have their story. 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